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Yeah! 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

must be the 90s icon segment of our Pioneers of Alternative Radio. 6 o'clock here at X96, and no doubt, well, who else would be the other 90s pioneer? Well, I'll do that before I tell Curtis and Morgan. You left the faucet running, Curtis. Go check it out. Morgan there. You're going to use all the tap water up in Morgan. Don't do that. Here's Red Hot Chili Peppers, Higher Ground, Corey O'Brien, and for Todd Newcomb on X96.

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Depeche Mode and Halo, pioneers of alternative weekend. I'm Corey O'Brien, in for Todd Newcomb. This next band, one of the tail end of the trek across the plains over here to Zion, would be Imagine Dragons. 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

We had to dig this one out of the storage shed. Right there at the bottom of the pile. A little dusty, but it's good. You'll love it. It's a Pioneers of Alternative Weekend on X96.

Some pioneers more than others. You could argue that. You just might do that during the entire Pioneers of Alternative weekend. But I figure Todd Newcomb is out on the coast vacationing in Oregon. He's probably somewhere secluded with, well, obviously he's not going to hear us on a terrestrial radio, and probably no internet service. So if you don't tell him, I'm going to play some Bauhaus. Maybe I'll play some more next week too, okay? Here's Bela Lugosi's Dead at your Pioneers of Alternative weekend on X96.

0: crashing FUD of In Bloom from Nirvana on your Pioneers of Alternative weekend. Before I roll on out of here and Doug Wild takes over, I've got some Pet Shop Boys, Oingo Boingo, and Live coming.
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All right, friends, we are cranking it up. All weekend, we've got our hand carts full of classic alternative. We're paying homage to the bands, the artists that helped build this radio station, you know, putting together the console, putting the roof on the very building. I mean, that's what it's all about. So lots of good stuff coming up this hour. Rammstein, Thompson Twins. We're going to throw down some great stuff from the 90s. Suzanne Vega. We've got the Pumpkins, Offspring. And right now, here we go. It's a classic. Devo. It's the Pioneers of Alternative Weekend, X96.

0: We're throwing down some great stuff all weekend long. Welcome to the Pioneers of Alternative Weekend on X96 and happy Pie and Beer Day. Hopefully you guys are not burning down the state of Utah. In the meantime, just keep us as your soundtrack all weekend long. Got the Pumpkins, the Colt, Green Day, some 30 Seconds to Mars, possibly some Sleep Token. Coming up, X96.
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How much did you pay for your bad Moto Guzzi? And how much did you spend on your black leather jacket? Is it you or your parents in this income tax bracket? Now tickets to concerts and drinking at clubs, sometimes for music that you haven't even heard of. And how much did you pay for your rock and roll t-shirt that proves you were there, that you heard

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And how long will the workers keep building him new ones? As long as the soda cans. Yeah.

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Actually, all weekend long, we're celebrating the pioneers that helped build this radio station. This is the place. Here we go. It's Linkin Park, X96.

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It is big, though. It's huge.

I may be sick from all of not the beer, the pie, yes. Hey, I've got The Offspring, Echo and the Bunnymen, Suzanne Vega coming up right now to Deep Cut with the Thompson Twins, X96.

0: the Orem Mall. That's what that song reminds me of. X96, hey, welcome to the Pioneers of Alternative Weekend. I'm Doug Wild here. Another thing that 1998-ish reminds me of is when we all started dyeing our hair like bleach blonde. And you know what that also reminds me of? 311, they're going to be here August 8th. And all next week, Radio from Hell has your chance to win some free tickets. It's 311 with Dirty Heads. 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We've got 30 Seconds to Mars, Green Day, The Cult, Echo, and The Bunnymen. That's coming up next, X96.
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Hey, is the new Game Pass Wave 2 destroying any of your sleep patterns? We do have some gaming news coming up here in just a little bit. In the meantime, it's 30 Seconds to Mars. 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

Consider us your soundtrack to whatever fireworks are happening, literal and figuratively, like some Jane's Addiction, Jimmy's Chicken Shack. When was the last time you heard that band? Wang Chung, we're going to throw down some bad.

0: 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You want to go see some sweet shows on the cheap cheap, like Avenged Sevenfold, Good Charlotte. 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So I'd go see Five Finger Death Punch, Breaking Benjamin, definitely Wu-Tang Clan, some Avenged Sevenfold. I'd go see Train, Chicago and Styx, Rob Zombie and Marilyn Manson. So there's a lot of shows to choose from. 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Let's throw down some Wang Chung. Well, we're going to do some Nirvana, Duran Duran, and how about some Requested White Stripes? That's coming up next.
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It is not an ordinary world, and that is just a fact. 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

0: Hey, if you're an OG Xbox fan, oh, they did something pretty cool. Reverse compatibility, backward compatibility. They just dropped a surprise today, and it's going to hit directly onto PCs and handhelds like the Rogue Ally, whatever you call it. And the initial wave, it's going to let you play some games like Crimson Skies, High Road to Revenge, Conquer, Live and Reloaded, Blinks, and of course, Fusion Friendly. So rest in peace to all of your productivity this next week. Just remember, OG Xbox is here. All right, Jimmy's Chicken Shack, Jane's Addiction, and Eurythmics is up next.
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So usually we would play a song called What Do I Do? Or I Do. I Do. That's the name of the song. But we're going to go even deeper. How about this one from Jimmy's Chicken Shack? It's High. 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

Oh, we've got the like celebration soundtrack just for you. Thanks for hanging out, Doug Wild here. I've got some Deftones, Rage, Marcy Playground on the way. And right now, this one is for Todd. He's on vacation. He loves New Order. It's a classic X96.

0: Hey, there's a lot of great local bands that you can support tonight and this whole next week. Tonight, Desert Noises, they're headlining a massive outdoor showcase at Commonwealth Room. If you like some indie rock, it's happening over there. We've got some Stereoosity and Melancholy Club are teaming up next Wednesday. Pink Tooth is teaming up at Quarters downtown Salt Lake for an underground gig the 31st. And Alt Lake City, it's a local showcase at Urban Lounge featuring Dad Bod, Boyfriend Sushi Town, Hurtado, Seeking the Sun, Modern Speed. And if you are in a band and you want us to throw your show out there, just email us x96.com/local. 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It could be yours. I've got Marcy Playground, Muse, and Depeche Mode coming up next.
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All right, top favorite pies for this weekend. Go. Text me up 33986. I'm Doug Wild here with the Pioneers of Alternative Weekend. Deep cuts all weekend long, like Ultravox coming up. I'm going to throw down some Madness, REM, and right now, how about this one for a deep cut? 7 words, the Deftones on X96.

0: Green Day, they've got a new movie called Nimrods coming up here towards the end of the month. And speaking of shows, The Gaslight Zone. 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It's about all the quirky stuff that happens here in Utah, like, you know, fry sauce and, you know, potatoes and Jell-O and gaslighting people. 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I've got Ultravox, Madness, The Offspring. 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

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We've got hand carts of deep cuts all weekend long. And just a friendly reminder, let's not burn down the state of Utah tonight. I've got Franz, The Offspring, Madness, and Ultravox right now, X96.

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So I love weekends like this because it makes my job so easy. You guys just request a bunch of great stuff and we play it and we just hang out. It's like a great soundtrack for Pie and Beer Day. Deep cuts from Chevelle, Queens of the Stone Age. We're going to throw down some Violent Femmes, a great one from a Prodigy coming up. And right now it's Love and Rockets, X96.

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It is big, though. It's huge.

0: If you're feeling good, remember, have a designated driver. We love stuff like that. And of course, don't start the state of fire. Don't start it on fire tonight, please. There are designated zones if you need to do sparklers and stuff like that. Go to your city officials for more info. Doug Wilde here. We're going to continue. I've got great stuff on the way. We'll throw down some Queens of the Stone Age, Chevelle. I've got some Foo Fighters. And of course, we're going to throw down some requested Counting Crows. Anything else, please hit us up on the X96 app. I'm going to be hanging out until midnight in the studios, watching the beautiful city lights and a possible sparkler here and there. 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

Speaking of pie and beer, did you guys hear about the 62-year-old retired welder in Sweden? 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

0: 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And right before that, in August, they're kicking off a new album. It's the Gold album. Kind of excited about that. Hey, we've got your chance to win some pretty sweet stuff. What would you do with an extra $2,000? Well, as of like, you know, last month, I had a pretty good list running. Now the only thing on my list is gas money. I think a lot of us are there. I mean, just gas money. I mean, over $4 a gallon right now. Let's just figure this out. So $2,000, it could be yours. 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

X96, I'm Doug Wild here, keeping it wild and weird in the evenings. Queens of the Stone Age, some presidents of the United States of America on the way, not that guy. And right now, Whammy Kiss. Remember this song? 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

Okay, I'm going to be honest. I'm a little bummed right now. Apparently, the next song that we were supposed to play, it's called Three Little Pigs. You know, the band Green Jelly. The file is corrupted. So I'm going to do my damnedest to go find the song and get it on at some point before I leave, if not on Sunday. But in place, we're going to throw down some Boss Tones. It's the Rascal King, X96.

0: X96, Mr. Wild here. Lots of good stuff coming up this hour. Linkin Park, Third Eye Blind, OMD, some corn. We got to have some corn. It is pie and beer day. Need some fresh corn on the cob. Not that kind of corn. Hey, we've got your chance to score some pretty sweet, sweet concert tickets. 311 with Dirty Heads, August 8th. 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
6: Something takes a part of me. Something lost and never seen.

I've personally seen Korn 4 or 5 times, and they bring it. It is a different kind of a live show. The energy inside of the stadium, the venue, it's different. It's very, very different. Here we go. The opposite side of the coin. How about some Hozier X96?

Kind of exciting, My Chemical Romance teaming up with The Used, putting their 15-year-old feud to bed. They're going to be playing a Hollywood Bowl this October, and hopefully they'll be doing a tour together after that. That is my prediction. So if I'm right, somebody owes me $1 million. Doug Wilde's here with some OMD talking heads, and right now it's the Q.

0: The party continues. It's the Pioneers of Alternative Weekend. We're digging deep all weekend long. And Todd Newcomb keeps bringing shovelfuls of, CDs and vinyl tapes in his handcart. He's been traveling the state trying to find all of this music for you. So we got some good stuff. OMD Depeche Mode. We're going to throw down some cool Linkin Park on the way. That one's for me. X96.
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X96, Doug Wild here. Time for me to take off. I'm actually going to go camp for a couple days in central Utah. I know you guys are like, central Utah, have you seen the news headlines? I think we'll be okay. We've had this on the books, and we're pressing forward. We're doing it. And when we get there, we're going to say, this is the place. Anyways, that's what this weekend is all about. The Pioneers of Alternative Weekend continues up until Sunday evening. Keep it locked. We've got lots of great memories to fill your ear holes with. I'll see you guys Sunday morning at 10 a.m. Speaking of this is the place, let's do it from the Talking Heads. This must be the place. X96. Keep it weird, Utah.

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Right there at the bottom of the pile. A little dusty, but it's good. 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

We had to dig this one out of the storage shed. 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

Hello, hello, it's Nick Davis checking in. Happy Pioneers of Alternative Weekend to you. And a big shout out to the several people who said hi to me when I emceed the Pie and Beer Day Festival last night. Very fun to see all of y'all. But speaking about this morning, coming up, I got you Incubus. I'm going to play a little Beastie Boys, but here's Bauhaus covering David Bowie just to really drive the Pioneers of Alternative Weekend, the whole weekend part home. I've been talking a lot lately. It's X96.

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0: Davis coming on up. I'm going to play a little something-something from Nina. I got some No Doubt, and I will think of a third thing after that.
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1: 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I'm Nick Davis. Coming up, I got Social Distortion. I got Muse. 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

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It is big, though. It's huge.

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Oh my god, I'm just gonna superplex the tone straight through the table. Going from Rammstein to The Cure. So let's go to bed. It's also the

0: 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I'm Nick Davis coming on up. I'm going to tee up a little David Bowie. I got some Sublime ready to go, and I'll probably call my speech therapist somewhere in between that.
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0: 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I'm Nick Davis. Coming up, I got Toad the Wet Sprocket. I'm going to play you some Weezer. Plenty of tunes to still cram down those ear holes of yours on this Pioneers of Alternative weekend.
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I could hear people turning away the second I said that. It's the Police, Shutting My Lips, with his Pioneers of

0: 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I died and you walked by and said, no, I'm dead.
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0: There you go. X96. I'm Nick Davis. Coming up, I'm going to play the Mighty Mighty Boss Tones. I'm going to play Cake, and I'll probably play something else for the Pioneers of Alternative Weekend. It's a Saturday for me as well.
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0: 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I'm Nick Davis, and coming up as it stands, I got Tears for Fears, I got the Foo Fighters, and I'm thinking I might pull out some toy dolls for this Pioneers of Alternative weekend.
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0: like I was gumming it up in front of this mic about. 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
2: 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They brought an intelligent elephant, and Nelly was her name. 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

0: X96. I'm Nick Davis. I got stereo MCs. I got a little flavor out of my book, Cage the Elephant, and I will use my brain to think of more songs beyond that. A peek behind the curtain for this Pioneers of Alternative weekend.
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12: 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We also offer coordinating coffee tables, end tables, and TV

It was a song that put Cage the Elephant on the map. It's also the song that really represents the Borderlands video game series. It's a song that fits two different sides of a Venn diagram of things important in my life. It's Cage the Elephant, Ain't No Rest for the Wicked. All part of the pioneers of Alternative Weekend. X

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Not that size matters or anything, but, anyway, it's the pioneers of Alternative Weekend on X96. It is big, though. It's huge.

0: 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I'm Nick Davis. Around the corner, I got you The Cure. I'm going to play you The Counting Crows. I'm laying out all my plans, villain style, for the Pioneers of Alternative Weekend.
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That about does it for me. I'm Nick Davis. Follow me on Twitter. Follow me on Instagram, Nick Drools. It's my handle for the both of them, N-I-C-K-D-R-O-O-L-Z. Is that a spell? Them. Stick around for Corey O'Brien, filling in for Todd Newcomb on this Pioneers of Alternative weekend. Here's the Counting Crows. As I say, goodbye. Goodbye, X96. It's about the

rummaging around in the back of the handcart, looking for what to play next here on this Pioneers of Alternative Weekend. I'm Corey O'Brien. And I don't know what you're up to. You're going to go out to the Utah Days of 47 Rodeo, maybe catch the drone and fireworks show. Maybe you're heading out to Utah First Credit Union Amphitheater to catch some Evanescence and Spirit Box tonight. Either way, pack your saddle soap, keep everything clean and dry, and your hands in the wagon. Here's Eurythmics' Love is a Stranger. It's X96.

0: Yellow Card on X96. I'm Corey O'Brien. Your Pioneers of Alternative Weekend will continue with some Everclear, Wheatus, and B-52s. 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It's getting a little sketchy out there.
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The new music you might want to check out this weekend. Of course, The Strokes released their brand new album, Reality Awaits, their seventh studio album, produced by one Rick Rubin. So that's worth checking out. If you're feeling a little more moody, maybe check out the new Pete Yorn. Also new albums from Mayday Parade and Panic Shack. Just a few of my suggestions if you're looking for something to fill out a playlist with. 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

Susan Vega on your Pioneers of Alternative Weekend. I'm Corey O'Brien, and I've been filling in for Todd Newcomb this week. He's up in the Pacific Northwest enjoying the lovely Oregon coast. And I think when he gets back, I'm going to take a little time because I'm just a fill-in guy. I'm going to go do a little road trip to Denver because they got a 7mm IMAX, and I've yet to see the Odyssey, but I think if I'm going to do it, that might be the way to do it. Here's Garbage and Queer on X96.

0: Evanescence on X96. Of course, they're going to be in town tonight at Utah First Credit Union Amphitheater with Spirit Box and Nova Twins. 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Anyway, we'll get some more of your Pioneers of Alternative Weekend on for you with some Thompson Twins, Pearl Jam, and we'll even dig into a little Adamant.
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Pearl Jam and Jeremy and X96. I was mentioning earlier that Todd Newcomb gets back from his vacation in Oregon, that I'm going to go on a little road trip to Denver to see The Odyssey, because I haven't seen it yet, and I figured if you're going to see it, go see it big, right? And they have a 70mm IMAX, but now I'm reading on Reddit that it's quite possibly broke down, and they need to part from Canada, and we as a country just levied a bunch of tariffs on them. So, if you roll the dice and head out anyway, even if you bought the ticket, you do it for the story. You get there, you just wallow yourself in delicious Colorado beer. All these are options, all are on the table. Here's some Adam and Goody Two Shoes on X96.

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Nirvana. One Tone a Nose past 4 o'clock here, and it's your Pioneers of Alternative Weekend, which is why you're hearing this song from Sinead O'Connor. 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

We had to dig this one out of the storage shed. Right there at the bottom of the pile. A little dusty, but it's good. You'll love it. It's a Pioneers of Alternative Weekend on X96.

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Rob Zombie, catch him live on September 14th at Utah First Credit Union Amphitheater, coming with Marilyn Manson, Cringe, and Orgy. So that's something right there. It's a Pioneers of Alternative weekend, so here's some Roxy music with Love is the Drug. It's X96.

0: 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Also, make it a summer of live at Utah First Credit Union Amphitheater. 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Yes, even Wu-Tang Clan on that list. 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

Green Day 21 Guns on X96, the Pioneers of Alternative Weekend, is what we are doing all weekend long. Makes my mind wander a little bit, though. How about this? You know, is it Ty Sheridan, Taylor Sheridan? Did all those, he did Yellowstone, and like, he did 1883 and 1923. What about a series called 1983, and it's Morrissey, and he's trying to build a settlement on the west side of Salt Lake, you know, before like Daybreak and all that was out there, and he has to survive with his gumption and his rugged good looks. Just going to throw that out there. Maybe somebody who can do something can do it. Here's the Smith, Shoplifters of the World Unite. 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

0: Snake Pimps on X96. You know, Pumpkin Spice threatening to make its return, and you see some Spirit Halloweens popping up around town. And, Oktoberfest starts up at Snowbird on August 8th. 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

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You know, if you were up in Brantford, Ontario tonight, you'd be watching the likes of Bush and Matthew Good. Remember Matthew Good? And you'd be catching this band as well, The Offspring. Here's Why Don't You Get a Job on X96.

Foo Fighters, Everlong for your Pioneers of Alternative Weekend. I'm Corey O'Brien, taking a look at a few notable events you might want to mark down here over the next few days. You've got the Totally Tubular Festival at Red Butte Garden tomorrow night. That's Thomas Dolby, A Flock of Seagulls, The Motels, and Emotion, Tobby Two Tone, and Bow Wow. Wow, wow, that's a lineup. Then you've got Young the Giant. That's going to be Thursday night with Cold War Kids and Kenny Hoopla. That's going to be a very good show. That will be at the Complex. Interpol with Youth Lagoon back up at Red Butte. That'll be on August 4th. You got the Craft Lake City DIY Festival. That's around the corner, August 7th through the 9th. And, of course, 311 and Dirty Heads with Ocean Alley and Rome. Just Rome. Not Rome with Rome. Although, if I were Rome, I'd go with that. That'll be August 8th. Utah First Credit Union Amphitheater. Radio from Hell giving away tickets to that all week long. Here's some Ministry from their 83 album with Sympathy and Revenge. 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

0: Definitely pioneers of alternative on X96 and Blink-182. I'm Corey O'Brien, and we'll get with some OMD, Muse, and Frewer. 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